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2: 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We appreciate you. Had a good time recalling the Creed Show and Mammoth and Hinder all rocking the Orion last night. 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We appreciate it when you let us know what's going on and what you think about things. So thank you very much. Have a great rest of your Thursday. We'll be back tomorrow morning.
3: 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The Great Martini will pop in. 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
1: Did you come to give us some facts today? Or
2: yeah.
1: All right. Pat Facts with Pat Patrick.
3: That's pretty good.
4: Nailed it.
2: Jimbo!
1: Hey, buddy.
2: Did you know? Did you know that the legendary bass line from the White Stripes song Seven Nation Army?
1: Dome, dome, dome, dome, dome, dome, dome.
2: It's not a bass guitar.
1: It's not?
2: It's just the regular guitar and they use the lower octave.
1: Is that right?
2: Yeah. You ever wonder? Because he doesn't play the bass.
1: That's
2: it's
1: true.
2: It's just him and his wife, sister.
1: That's true.
2: On drums.
1: Yeah. Meg. Whatever her name was.
2: Yeah. Mm-hmm. Meg White.
1: Uh-huh.
2: Jimbo!
1: Hey!
2: Did you know that Australia has over 10,000 beaches?
1: 10,000 yes. beaches?
2: You can visit a new beach every day for 27 years.
1: Wow. Well, it kind of makes sense. Australia is an island.
2: A lot of beach area. A
1: lot of beach.
2: Jimbo!
1: Can we go to all those beaches? Are they accessible, I wonder?
2: Yeah, they're beach.
1: I guess so.
2: Yeah, Jimbo, did you know only two of the 20 highest grossing 80s movies, only two haven't had a remake, a sequel, or a prequel?
1: Is that right?
2: Any guesses?
1: Pretty in Pink.
2: No. I guess that wasn't one of the 20 highest grossing of the 80s.
1: Oh, okay.
2: Rain Man and E.T.
1: Rain Man and E.T.
2: No prequel, no remake, and no sequel.
1: That's right. There was nothing.
2: Wait, well, there's no way they can recreate E.T.
1: No, no, no.
2: Rain Man?
1: I mean, we kind of have it in other... We have alien movies.
2: Yeah.
1: But nothing like E.T.

0: Why would you try to copy?
1: Yeah, no, yeah. Leave it alone.
0: Jimbo, did you know what animal injures zookeepers more than any other animal?
1: Well, that's got to be spiders.
0: Zebras.
1: Zebras? Are they temperamental?
0: You thought of spiders first at a zoo?
1: Yeah, because I hate spiders. They can kill you.
0: Are you a big fan of all the big spider sections at zoos around the country?
1: No, if there is one, I don't want to visit it.
0: They don't have many.
1: Okay.
0: Zebras. One big reason is they've never been domesticated. They're just too aggressive. So when you get a zebra, they are wild forever.
1: Kind of like a mule.
0: Well, they've been domesticated.
1: Just, people say stubborn as a mule, you know.
0: Stubborn, yeah. I don't mean they injure you. They injure you? What does that mean? Why did you associate mules with injuries?
1: Because people say stubborn as a mule.
0: Stubborn?
1: I don't know any mules. I've never been around any, so I don't know. I don't know. I just go with stubborn as a mule as a rule.
0: Mules getting straight bullets from you today. Jimbo,
1: yeah?
0: Did you know there have been more than 400 different flavors of Kit Kats produced in Japan?
1: What?
0: Including pear, soybean, blueberry cheesecake, green tea, and wasabi, just to name a couple.
1: All in the Kit Kats?
0: Yes.
1: I've only had a Kit Kat flavored Kit Kat.
0: Do any? Oh, they make a few in
1: America. Oh, I know, but I've just never ventured out.
0: Really?
1: I think there was a mint one time.
0: Mint?
1: A chocolate mint one time.
0: Wow.
1: I'm a big fan of chocolate mint. I just didn't get the Kit Kat. I need the Kit Kat to be a Kit Kat. I need it to be consistent.
0: Out of the ones I've mentioned, which one would you have to try first? Pear, soybean, blueberry cheesecake, green tea, or wasabi?
1: Blueberry cheesecake. Yeah. Hands down.
0: That's the obvious one.
1: Hands down.
0: Jimbo, did you know a scientist in Antarctica tried to murder one of its coworkers because he kept spoiling the ends of books that he wanted to read?
1: Well, yeah. What a mean thing to do.
0: So he'd start reading a book. They're stuck in Antarctica. He'd start reading a book, and the other scientists would spoil the ending. So he killed him.
1: What an obnoxious.
0: He tried to.
1: What an obnoxious scientist.
0: By the way, it's the first arrest for attempted murder ever in Antarctica.
1: Is that right? Antarctica's chill?
0: Summer, super chill.
1: Yeah?
0: Some reports suggest that alcohol was involved.
1: Ah. There, we might be getting to something there.
0: Speaking of cold places, Jimbo, did you know there's a town in Alaska called Whittier? It has a population of 270 people, and all of them live in one 14-story building that used to be an army barracks. Isn't that crazy?
1: Yes.
0: The whole town's in one apartment building.
1: Yes.
0: That would be fascinating.
1: Well, I mean, do they know everything about what's going on with the other person?
0: So much about everybody.
1: Wow.
0: Jimbo, did you know that cows hate the sound of a cowbell? It hurts their sensitive ears.
1: Is that why we have cowbells?
0: Yeah, I think it's to get their attention.
1: Kind of like the dog whistle?
0: I think it's just to hit at Mississippi State games.
1: And for Blue Oyster Cult songs.
0: Jimbo, did you know? Freddie Mercury, speaking of animals, Freddie Mercury from, you know, Queen, he wrote the song Delilah about his calico cat. Have you ever listened to it?
1: No, I didn't know Queen had a song called Delilah.
0: It isn't surprising. Some of the lyrics say, meow, meow, meow, you're all claws and you bite. And my favorite is the lyric. It says, you make me so happy when you cuddle up and go to sleep beside me. And then you make me mad when you pee all over the Chippendale suite. That's a real lyric.
1: Is it?
0: Yeah.
1: You didn't just make that up?
0: No. These are facts. These aren't Pat makeups. They're Pat facts. For example, did you know female kangaroos have three vaginas? I think one of them's the butt.

0: been there, done that.
1: Three? Yeah. Why three? Why? What's the second and third one for?
0: It's like a choose your own adventure book.

0: male kangaroo and still getting told not tonight. It's like a three-car garage with nowhere to park.
1: Not tonight on this one, or?
0: Yeah, which one? And that means at some point, a scientist found two and said, hang on, keep looking. You're not going to believe it. Believe this. Oh, I can't. There you go.
1: Pat Patrick.
0: There you go.
1: What's,
0: I can't do any after that.
1: These Pat Facts.
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1: Rocket, your caller 8. 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
1: Ladies and gentlemen, the Great Martini.
2: Illusion.
3: Wizardry. Alchemy.
2: Enchantment. 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
3: Prediction. Mystical.
2: Unreal. Mind blown. Magic.
4: Great Martini making his way in.
5: Jimbo and Cassio, good morning.
4: Wait, look out. Don't. There's some fog there. Some kind of dry eyes. Something. Great Martini making his way in the studio to give us the week's headlines in case you missed anything at all in the news. Martini is here to give it to you. Well, so you can have something to talk about today in the break room.
5: Oh,
4: what you got?
5: Tangled up in extension cord with fog machine.
4: Oh, yeah.
5: Wrapped around foot.
4: We try. We try to do some special effects for you.
5: Jimbo, you ready for nothing but headlines?
4: We are.
5: So many. Jimbo, it is National.

0: Raisins Day, or as it's known in Mississippi, Valentine's Day. Start you off with one. Keep you on your toes there. Jimbo, gas prices are rising again due to escalating tensions between the U.S. and Iran. And that's today's headline from any year ever, from in the past or future.
1: That's correct. That is correct. 2037?
0: Yes. 1970? Yes.
1: Uh-huh.
0: Jimbo, sad news. Pixar has laid off hundreds of employees.
1: I thought that was a multi-trillion dollar company.
0: Well, technically, they were crushed to death by a hopping desk lamp, but you get the point. They no longer work there.
1: Yeah, that lamp will just willy-nilly just jump right on you.
0: Crush you.
1: Yeah.
0: Jimbo, Don Henley turned 79 this week.
2: Kick-a-bubba-headed bleach blonde comes on at 5.
1: Well, Don Henley for you. You didn't know I could sing and nail it at the same time.
0: Still don't. Your face was amazing. You're into it. Jimbo, turn 79. Is that older than you thought?
1: Yeah, he said the Eagles are finished. He's about the right age for it.
0: Well, at his age, he's still living life in the fast lane, and everyone else is giving him the finger while passing him on the right.
1: Yeah. One of those slow guys in the fast lane.
0: Jimbo, Jim Parsons says he was miserable while making The Big Bang Theory. And I feel you, brother. I'm miserable every time I watch it.
1: Miserable.
0: Yeah.
1: Well, he became a multimillionaire from it.
0: Yeah, he wasn't miserable at the bank.
1: That's correct. He's got 6 houses because of that show.
0: Jimbo, a Mississippi woman was busted driving naked while in possession of weed and illegal guns.
1: Wow.
0: File this case under boobies, doobies, and oozies.
1: Wait,
0: that was like a fun weekend.
1: Is that a Quentin Tarantino movie?
0: I believe it is. Volume 2.
1: Yeah, right.
0: Jimbo, Andrew Tate and his brother were arrested in Florida.
1: Remind me who Andrew Tate is.
0: Social media guys who are, let's just say, they don't think highly of women.
1: Oh, okay.
0: They're the man, alpha males.
1: Oh, okay.
0: Yes.
1: Yeah, I'm not unfamiliar with
0: them. They were busted on a hot summer day, which is ironic because I also associate them with summer's eve. Douches.
1: Wow.
0: If you would have known who they were, it would have been a great headline.
1: Oh, I would.
0: I'll take this and throw it away. Jimbo, measles outbreaks have hit a 35-year high.
1: Measles is back. Wow.
0: The good news is we're too busy squatting on toilets from explosive diarrhea to notice.
1: What was that noise? Are you doing sound effects through the kazoo?
0: Well, I dropped my kazoo, and I decided to make... You have to crank it up. You got to jump start it. I had to get the noise out for the timing, and even though I didn't have my kazoo.
1: I got you. I'm with you. It just sounded funny.
0: Jimbo.
1: Yep.
0: The U.S. faces a milk shortage after a cyber attack on a processing facility.
1: Oh, we just went through this with the eggs. Now we have to go through it with the milk.
0: Yep. But we can still tap into our emergency reserve, Sydney Sweeney.
1: What am I going to eat in the morning? I can't.
0: Yeah.
1: I've got to have milk. I got to have something to pour in my cereal bowl. Come on, man.
0: Jimbo, France is planning.

0: that you ban social media for children under 15.
1: Is that right?
0: Yes. However, French children under 15 will still be able to legally smoke cigarettes and drink bottles of wine.
1: Hey, parlez-vous français? Huh?
0: What was that voice?
1: I don't know. It was my French guy.
0: Very strong. Jimbo's New Jersey was hit by a tornado outbreak.
1: Is that right?
0: They don't get tornadoes.
1: No, I don't think I've heard of a tornado in New Jersey.
0: The winds were so strong that people as far away as Pennsylvania reported finding pinky rings.
1: From the Jersey Shore over here.
0: Brad Pitt and Angelina Jolie's daughter has dropped Pitt from her name.
2: What?
0: Yeah.
1: Why is that?
0: She don't like him.
1: They're mad at Brad?
0: Yeah, I'll tell you this. If I was Brad Pitt's kid, I'd legally change my name to I'm Brad Pitt's kid.
1: You better believe it. Give me all the rights within.
0: Jimbo, the Sports Illustrated swimsuit issue has put Lizzo on the cover.
1: Oh, is that?
0: It's great news for subscribers who are tired of friends asking to borrow their copy. Nah, I'm good this way.
1: Yeah. Yeah, I didn't know we still had magazines, to be honest.
0: Jimbo, Paul McCartney encountered Beatles fans on a tour in Liverpool. So they're on a tour in Liverpool, seeing the sights, including Beatles places.
1: Uh-huh.
0: And Paul McCartney walked up on the tour.
1: Wow.
0: The fans lost their minds.
1: I'm sure.
0: Literally.
1: I'm sure.
0: At their age, dementia is very prevalent for Beatles fans.
1: Yeah. Yeah.
0: Last year, the CDC stopped monitoring the Cyclospora parasite that is now causing explosive diarrhea around the country.
1: This is the one that comes with salad?
0: We had so few cases last year, they decided to stop monitoring it. This year, we have an outbreak. At the time, they said, we'll cross that bridge when it's covered in liquefied poop.
1: And it is. It is.
0: The time's now.
1: Time to study that.
0: Jimbo, I don't know if you saw, the price of forever stamps is rising to 82 cents.
1: I did see that, yes.
0: Yes. Reach for comment, a post office employee made you stand in line for an hour until you gave up. They call it the forever stamp because it's been forever since someone mailed a letter.
1: Hashtag email.
0: Jimbo, Tom Hanks says he'll only do Toy Story 6 if it's worthwhile.
1: What is worthwhile to Tom Hanks?
0: Then a Brinks truck arrived in his driveway and he said, it is worthwhile.
1: There it is. There it is. Now he's got Jim Parsons money.
0: Jimbo, I don't know if you saw, Madonna says dancing in high heels has left her with a bad knee.
1: Oh, yeah. Well, okay.
0: Well, her dancing with no bras left me with an upset stomach.
1: More than dancing with high heels has left her with a bad knee, I'll tell you.
0: And last couple, Jimbo, if you saw this, the final trailer for Spider-Man Brand New Day is out.
1: I need to look it up and watch it.
0: Yeah, you haven't seen it yet?
1: Nope.
0: Well, as is the case with all Marvel movies now, Robert Downey Jr. plays every role.
1: Somehow, they gave him stock in the company. I don't know.
0: And last but not least, Jimbo, I don't know if you saw this, but Australian researchers are creating... Australian researchers are creating a national fertility clinic for koalas.
1: Oh, is that right?
0: They need eggs and...
1: We need that?
0: Yes. Sounds like they're really concerned about what's happening to those animals down under.

0: They say the hardest part for getting the males to donate is teaching them how to hold a Hustler magazine in one paw and a cup in the other.
1: Great Martini. With the week's headlines. Thank you, Martini.
0: You're now abreast of all of water cooler talk.
1: Now you have something to talk about in the break room today.
0: And now, enjoy the smoke bomb.
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1: Cassio, there was a time when people actually worked for a living.
2: What do you mean?
1: But a 32-year-old mother of four in Dallas said the heck with jobs.
2: Heck with jobs.
1: She's not going to work.
2: Okay.
1: She quit her job. And now she's dumpster diving for a living.
2: For a living?
1: Yep. She got into dumpster diving after watching some YouTube videos about dumpster diving back in 2016. The dumpsters behind stores like Victoria's Secret, Bed Bath & Beyond, Party City, and Ulta, they sometimes toss new or returned merchandise that they can't sell for whatever reason, and Tiffany collects it. And then she resells it.
2: What?
1: Yeah. She's got a TikTok feed, at Dumpster Diving Mama. She shares her scores for everybody.
2: I'm clicking it.
1: Do it.
2: Dumpster Diving Mama.
1: Dumpster diving's technically not illegal, but you have to watch out. A lot of dumpsters are on private property, and if there's a no trespassing sign, the store could come after you and you could be fined.
2: Oh. I can see that, yeah. I was about to say, I always thought you... especially back in the days of cops, they'd roll up on a dumpster.
1: Oh, they'd, you know, they'd, what I mean? Loved it. And I miss cops.
2: I guess the no trespassing is the key there.
1: That's right. That's right. That's how they can get you. And plus, like we say every morning, surely there's a camera around the dumpster now, so there's no question about who you are.
2: Now, you remember there was we're in a office building, and one of the offices cleaned some old furniture out, and this entire cluster of employees went bonkers.
1: Oh yeah. Oh, some people got some nice stuff.
2: There were grown women in heels in a dumpster 6 feet deep.
1: I wish,
2: looking for throw rugs.
1: I wish so bad I remembered my phone so I could videotape that. That was an absolute free-for-all. Hey, huh? One of them came back in our building screaming.
3: Y'all, there's a dumpster

0: there's chairs in it.
1: I'll tell you this, they're stupid, but if y'all come to my house, y'all can check out the bar stools I got. And they are fire, son. I ain't above it.
2: Some people got throw rugs. Some people got, you got bar stools.
1: Yeah, they're fire. They're probably the best furniture I got in my house.
2: They were all in a

0: If you want to learn to be a dumpster diver, she's making a grand a month, she says.
1: A grand a month?
0: Yeah. She's selling everything she's finding.
1: Grand a month is not worth it.
0: She's quit her job to dumpster dive. She's the mother of four.
1: Oh, she says she's making $1,000 a week.
0: Oh, a week. Oh, well, that makes it worth it.
1: Whew. It's $52,000. That's a lot of money.
0: It's not a bad little extra gig. And there's, unless she's being up and up, there's no taxes coming out of that.
1: Well, I wonder how much time you got to spend. You know what I mean?
0: It's
1: got to work out to an hourly rate at $52,000 if you're going to quit your job.
0: Hey.
1: How about this? Your job's got benefits.
0: Victoria's Secret knows she's back there?
1: Well, I mean, it's trash. Who cares?
0: Bed and Bath and Beyond?
1: They don't want it. They threw it out. I'm with her. If it's in the dumpster, you get it.
0: Oh, no. That would be my logic, too. But the store can get you by posting a no trespassing
1: right.
0: sign.
1: And that's now the you're only in trouble. Difference.
0: Now you're stealing.
1: I kind of want to go today.
0: It makes me want to look out the back door and see if that dumpster's back there again.
1: Nothing's creepier than if y'all saw a Casio get arrested for being in the Victoria's Secret dumpster.
0: Oh, you know, the show'd be over. There wouldn't be a next day or a goodbye show or anything.
1: I mean, if I was at Toys R Us or Chipotle, you know what I mean? I'd be like, I got it.
0: That'd be like one thing.
1: Victoria's Secret's not a good one to get popped out.
0: Yeah. Especially if you're a dude.
1: I'll have to drop Judy off and drive around the building and look out.
0: And there's your stupid news. Tiffany Cherie.
1: Get in there and get you some panties, honey. I'm going to make a loop. Be a lookout.
0: Christmas comes early, Saturday, July 25th at Lynn Layton Chevrolet in Decatur. 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
2: Well, I was reading a story that sparked this Top 3 Tuesday, Jimbo. The Luke Skywalker lightsaber from Empire Strikes Back just sold for $3.75 million.
1: Wowza.
2: At auction. That is a new record for a screen-used Star Wars prop. The previous record was Darth Vader's lightsaber that sold last September for $3.65 million.
1: Wouldn't you need 6 different ways of proof that that was the real thing and not just some knockoff somebody made?
2: If it's $3.75, they have the... They for sure have the history of it. I forgot what they can call it, but the history of it, it's got to be verified 10 million times.
1: Oh, yeah.
2: It also, by the way, the lightsaber hilt was sold with a fake hand that severs at the wrist.
1: Oh, perfect.
2: Designed after Mark's own hand.
1: I love it.
2: That is number one.
1: That's the best. That's a nice little add-on, by the way.
2: So it got me thinking, Jimbo. Let's just say money's no object.
1: Okay.
2: Give us the top 3 movie props you'd like to own.
1: Ooh. Oh, wow. There's so many.
2: Now, these could be iconic. You could want something just because everybody knows what it is. Doesn't matter if you like the movie or not. Or it could be niche where you're like, that's my favorite movie. I got to have something from that movie.
1: Yeah. Ooh.
2: And is it iconic or is it random? You know what I mean? These are the shoes so-and-so wore. Or is it iconic?
1: Like, I mean,
2: lightsaber is iconic.
1: Big time.
2: But like, it would be cool to have, still have, like, a stormtrooper helmet that was actually in the movie, was verified.
1: Sure. Oh, yeah.
2: You know what I mean? That would be fantastic.
1: Would you wear it around the house?
2: Oh, yeah.
1: I would.
2: Yes.
1: Know this. I would wear it around the house.
2: Yeah. It'd be involved in relationships and everything.

0: involved in relationships.
1: Why don't you put that on?
2: Yeah.
1: Let's just see what that looks like.
2: Mm.
1: Movie prop you would like to own. So that could be anything. That is a huge deal. All right, here's a good one. We got Chris Mixer at Sketch Cards has already tweeted us at Jimbo Wood, at the Casio Kid, at the Rocket 951. The One Ring from Lord of the Rings.
2: Oh, nice.
1: The Back to the Future DeLorean.
2: I feel like there's a bunch of those.
1: Now, you know, we just got to take everything for granted that it's real.
2: Okay.
1: And Harry's wand from Harry Potter.
2: Ooh, nice.
1: You're a Harry Potter guy. Would you like to own the wand?
2: Absolutely.
1: Is that what you would go with from Harry Potter?
2: I'd probably go with Dumbledore's wand.
1: Whoa.
2: Yeah.
1: What about his little Quidditch broomstick or something?
2: No. The wands are what that movie's all about.
1: Okay. The wand it is. DeLorean's big, but you could do a lot of things from Back to the Future.
2: Oh, gosh, yeah.
1: So many things.
2: Oh, so much.
1: You go the hoverboard?
2: 100%. I'd go those Nikes that
1: self-tied shoes.
2: Self-tied.
1: What about the guitar he played?
2: Yes, yes.
1: That made number
2: that,
1: one.
2: That just went.
1: Yeah, that just
2: for some for big sure. money.
1: And a ring from Lord of the Rings.
2: Mm.
1: All right, these are good.
2: These are great idea starters.
1: Especially when you know, because we can't afford any of the real ones. So it's super fun to think if I could just grab anything.
2: Now I'm thinking of sports memorabilia movies. You know what I want? Rudy's helmet.
1: Oh. Rudy's helmet.
2: Okay. T to the Y Wilson. Tap that out.
1: T to the Y.
2: What's going on, T to the Y?
3: Well, since we're on the topic of lightsabers, I'd have to say, just for conversation purposes, I'd like to have the Orgasmerator from the movie Orgasmo by Trey Parker and Matt Stone.
2: Is that like a South Park spinoff or something?
1: I guess so. I'm not familiar with that.
2: Same. I'm
1: and
2: not either.
1: It's Top 3 Tuesday. Go ahead and hit us two more.
2: Yeah, we need two more.
1: I was waiting on the end of that.
2: Nick Hughes is going to be good, isn't it? Nick Hughes.
1: Is he answering already?
2: Yep.
4: Hey, Jimbo and Casio. For the top three movie props that I'd like to have, I'm going to have to first off definitely go with Connor McLeod's katana from Highlander. That is the one beautiful sword. And then I'd have to probably go for Thor's hammer. Wouldn't mind having a prop of Mjolnir as my own.
1: Mjolnir.
4: And then the third one, I'll probably have to go with Indiana Jones's fedora. Either that or his whip. That would be great to have. Yeah, those are the top three that I would enjoy as far as movie props. Yeah, have a great day.
2: Good stuff, Nick.
1: That's pretty strong.
2: Good stuff.
1: Charlie Thrower tweets in at the Rocket 951 at Jimbo Wood at the Casio Kid. He said, oh, good gracious. Let's start with the PRS guitar used by Brendan Fraser in Airheads. That's fun.
2: That is.
1: He said, we'll add the Robert Pattinson Batmobile. That was that weird looking one?
2: Yeah.
1: That was cool looking. And we'll finish with Brad Pitt's leather jacket from Fight Club.
2: Oh, nice.
1: That's a fun one. That's
2: nice.
1: A fun one. All right. Let us know your choices. Top 3 Tuesday, we are asking you. You can tap that app. You can find us on social media. You can call us.
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1: Top three Tuesday. Our top three list today. Top three movie props you would like to own if money is no object. Interesting. Kobe Watson jumped in here. Kobe, tap that out. Good morning, sir.
2: I think my top three movie props of all time that I'd love to own would be, number one, Indiana Jones's whip, preferably the one Scream used in Temple of Doom. Number two, Marty McFly's hoverboard from Back to the Future 2. And then number three, I would have to say a lightsaber, but specifically Mace Windu's, Samuel Jackson's lightsaber from the prequel trilogy.
1: Awesome. I love how people are getting specific on a definitely specific movie.
3: That's what I want.
1: Yeah, me too.
3: That's way better. The more specific, the better.
1: Viper Moore tapped that out. Viper.
4: Or Jimbo Cassio, Viper here for top three Tuesday. My top three, if I had unlimited space, would be the tank that from the movie Fury with Brad Pitt at the end.
1: Wow.
4: Second would be Burt Reynolds' Mean Machines jersey from The Longest Yard. And the last but not least, probably the best, would be the mech loader that Ripley uses to kill the queen in Aliens.
1: Ooh, solid.
4: There you go. Top three Tuesday. Take it.
1: That's that big thing she jumps in, the big machine.
3: Solid.
1: Yeah, there's a prop for you.
3: My man was thinking about those.
1: Hey, they did a special on Jim Cameron when the new Avatar came out, Avatar 3. He's got a warehouse with all those props in it, and that suit's in there.
3: Is it?
1: Yeah. That one's in there. All the strange stuff from the Avatars and the Terminators and all those movies.
3: He technically bought it.
1: Oh, no, for sure.
3: It's
1: definitely his.
3: Travis Peepee says at the Rocket 951, at Jimbo Wood, at the Casio Kid, Bill Murray's bowling ball from Kingpin.
1: Yeah.
3: The mask that Jim Carrey wore in The Mask. Oh, that's iconic.
1: Oh, that would be great.
3: And the Lazy Boy basketball from the movie Basketball back in the day from South Park.
1: Yeah. Yeah.
3: Lovely Hatred said the Pick of Destiny from the Pick of Destiny.
1: Yes.
3: Here we go, Jimbo.
1: Okay.
3: Smokey and the Bandit Trans Am.
1: Nobody can have that but me. You cannot have it. Think of something else.
3: And he said Iron Man suit.
1: Ooh.
3: An Iron Man suit would be off the charts.
1: That would be the best. If only if you could get in it and do stuff in it.
3: Only if you could. You wouldn't have it just displayed?
1: I would, but the option to get in it should always be there.
3: Okay. At least the helmet.
1: Oh, for sure.
3: At least the helmet.
1: Grand Bubbler, tap that out.
3: And it's got a light up.
1: Oh, it's got to do all the stuff.
3: It's got a light up.
1: Every bit of it. Grand Bubbler.
4: Or Jimbo Cassio, Viper here for top.
1: How did Viper's tap get on Grand Bubbler's name? Weirdness is happening.
3: So Viper.
1: Weirdness. Steve from Coleman jumped in here. Now from Georgia. Steve, what's going on?
5: Morning, guys. I would like to have the car, Matthew McConaughey's car from Dazed and Confused.
1: Nice.
5: The briefcase from Pulp Fiction.
3: Iconic.
5: And the gopher from Caddyshack. And by That's the way, it's also my birthday today.
3: Whoa!
5: Hey, Jimbo, I finally made it to the 60 Club.
1: Welcome.
5: Y'all have a good one. Keep rocking.
3: Happy birthday, Steve.
1: Happy birthday, buddy. Welcome into the 60 Club. The air's fine up here.
3: Is it?
1: The air's just fine up here. Devin B. tapped that out. Devin B.

0: By the way, a lot more interest in Indiana Jones' stuff than I thought there would be.
1: Yeah, go ahead.
0: Devin B., tap that out.
2: Top three movie props for me would be the suit from Spider-Man Brand New Day, the new movie that's coming out. Eleanor from Gone in 60 Seconds, the actual Eleanor. There's only one in the world. There's plenty of knockoffs, only one real Eleanor. Mm-hmm. And then I want Tars, the robots from Interstellar.
0: Yeah. Tars was that boxy robot.
1: I'm having to look it up.
0: Yeah, he was
1: great. Oh. He had three rectangles, basically.
0: By the way, there's a guy in there. I saw an interview with him the other day. Shannon Smith tapped that out.
1: You made it sound like he's still there. I mean, there's a guy in there. We got to get him out.
0: I mean, in the movie, there's a dude operating the costume.
1: We got to get him out, guys. He's been in since the movie.
0: Shannon Smith tapped that out. Shannon.
3: Good morning, boys.
1: All right.
3: I'd like to have Dorothy's red slippers, the box of chocolates from Forrest Gump.
1: Oh.
0: Nice.
3: And Nacho Libre's wrestling outfit.
1: That's fun.
0: That would be right up your alley.
3: Have a good day, boys.
0: Thanks, Shannon.
1: That's a fun one.
0: Don't you want that?
1: The Nacho Libre, I mean, that would be fun to own, yeah, for heck, sure. The mask and the cape.
0: Heck, yeah.
1: By the way, I thought somebody earlier would say ruby slippers.
0: I did, too.
1: Those are iconic.
0: I thought that would be right away.
1: I mean, you talk about a movie prop that you do not have to even explain.
0: Right.
1: If it's just sitting over there in the case, you go, somebody goes, are those ruby slippers from Wizard of Oz?
0: Did you go to the Smithsonian with me?
1: Yeah.
0: So we walked right by them.
1: Yes.
0: They're in a case.
1: Iconic.
0: Iconic, but altogether unimpressive.
1: No, they're just high heels.
0: It's just high. It's just some lady shoes with somebody sewed red sequins on.
1: Yeah, you forget they made it in the 40s or whatever.
0: Altogether, but you go, really? Is that them?
1: But by the way, you immediately recognize them.
0: Oh no, everybody knows what it is.
1: Nobody needs to say anything. You go, what's that? Well, those are slippers.
0: Especially with this run at the Sphere in Vegas now, there's more interest in Wizard of Oz than ever.
1: Yeah.
0: Supreme Fudge, tapping that out. Supreme.
4: Good morning, Jimbo and Castillo. Top three Tuesday, what movie props you want? This is a really fun one. I really had to think about this for a second. The number one is probably going to be the Infinity Gauntlet from the Avengers movies.
0: Yeah.
4: Imagine how cool that look on display. You go up to people like, hey, check it out. Yeah. My Infinity Gauntlet. Yeah, yeah. Number two, I'd probably go with the Batman suit. Probably Christian Bale in like the Dark Knight movies. That'd be so cool to have on display too. And be like, yeah, it's my Batman suit. Just got it from somewhere. Yep.
1: Just got it
4: and
1: from
4: then
1: somewhere.
4: Number three, yeah. Because it's my favorite movie of all time. The bass that Michael Cera played in Scott Pilgrim vs. the World, because Scott Pilgrim vs. the World is my favorite movie of all time. So I'd have to go with that. And an honorable mention, this is a new movie, but maybe one of the ping pong balls, the orange ping pong balls that Timothy Chalamet has in Marty Supreme, or maybe one of his little ping pong pads. So yeah, that is my top three movie props, plus an honorable mention. Y'all have a great day, guys. Wow!
0: Thank you, Fudge. Fudge with a new noise.
1: I was about to say, what was that?
0: Human noises have taken the place of horns on Tap That Apps. All right, we got a bunch more taps. I know you have a lot of social media to cover.
1: Yeah, Bob Hass, AL Bustin' Bob, says at the Rocket 951, at Jimbo Wood, at the Casio Kid. The necklace from Titanic.
0: Oh, yeah, that big heart of the ocean.
1: He said Luke's lightsaber, which is what started this whole thing, and Indiana Jones's whip.
0: Yeah.
1: More whip love there. All right, let's go to break. We will come back. Oh, Saucy Lady Tiger says at the Rocket 951, at the Casio Kid, at Jimbo Wood. The Bullitt car, Bullitt. What is that from?
0: Steve
1: from
0: McQueen.
1: From Bullitt?
0: Is that Steve McQueen's car?
1: Okay. The Blues Brothers car.
0: Solid.
1: That would be fantastic.
0: I'm surprised that hadn't been mentioned, to be honest.
1: And the Apollo Creed outfit from Rocky III.
0: Oh, yeah.
1: That's strong right there.
0: I'm surprised the family truckster from Christmas, or from Vacation hadn't been mentioned yet.
1: Yeah, I think people are, I didn't even think about cars when I put the topic up. I mean, they're clearly widely accepted. I just wasn't even thinking about it. I was thinking of more of the whips and the lightsabers.

0: and stuff. So I haven't even wrapped my. That might be a whole separate topic we do one day. Top three vehicles from stuff you'd like known.
1: Ooh,
0: that'd be a whole different thing. By the way, the Apollo Creed. That's the American flag. Everything.
1: Oh yeah.
0: That's a strong one.
1: It's great.
0: That's iconic.
1: Yes, sir.
0: All right, you can still keep chiming in. We have got plenty more to get to. Plus, me and Jimbo will give you ours.
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1: We're rolling with top three movie props you'd like to own if money is no object. Tanya Edwards, tap that app. Tanya Edwards, good morning.
2: I would like Orlando Bloom's bow and arrow from Lord of the Rings. I want Harley Quinn's bat. And I want Will Smith's zapper gun. Y'all have a good day.
1: Thank you. Ooh. I presume from
3: Suicide Squad.
1: Yeah.
3: How about that?
1: Solid list. Thank you very much. Dallas Kempe, tap that app. Dallas Kempe, good morning. Let's go.
4: Hey, good morning, guys. My top three movie props that I would want to own would be the Batmobile from the 1989 Batman movie, the Goblin truck from the Stephen King movie Maximum Overdrive, and the dual gold 1911 45s from the movie Face Off. Y'all have a good day and God bless.
1: Oh, man. Man. That was such a good duel.
3: Such an iconic movie.
1: Absolutely. Jesse C. tapped that out.
3: I mean, we're swapping faces.
1: What? By the way, what a surgery. Jesse C. tapped
5: that out. Good morning, Jimbo. Cassio, it's Jesse. My top three picks would be Mary Poppins' bag. Because you can pull anything you want out of it.
1: Anything.
3: It's a movie prop. So go ahead.
5: Eleanor. From Gone in 60 Seconds. And Doc Holliday's pistols from Tombstone. Y'all keep it up, rock on. Appreciate you.
1: I got two of them. One for each of you.
3: You can't be getting some of mine.
1: Did you have those? Did you have the Doc Holliday?
3: I want to switch it now. This is when they took your Trans Am from you.
1: Well, somebody got my 77 Bandit Edition Trans Am.
3: That's how I feel right now.
1: I took it off my list now because I'm going to save it till movie car day.
3: I'm switching mine. Yeah. I'm switching the pistols to something else from that movie, by the way. Damien Caju, what a great name.
1: Yeah.
3: Says, In the Mouth of Madness by Sutter Kane. I don't know what that is.
1: I don't either.
3: The Mecha Godzilla suit from Godzilla and the crucifix from The Exorcist.
1: Whoa.
3: Oh, Jimbo, you need the spinning head.
1: Wow. The spinning head.
3: That's
1: so awesome.
3: Vomit.
1: That's in somebody's warehouse somewhere.
3: It's got to be.
1: Yeah.
3: Leah Weathers said the Dorothy device from the original Twister.
1: Oh, yeah.
3: The Neuralizer from Men in Black.
1: Uh-huh.
3: And the jar of Iggy's honey from Fried Green Tomatoes.
1: Yeah.
3: That's fun.
1: Yeah, that's cool.
3: Bradley Helton said an original General Lee, any rendition of Spider-Man's suit, and Ponyboy's leather jacket from The Outsiders.
1: Awesome.
3: Dakota Wellington said the 1970 Charger from Fast and the Furious. That's Eleanor.
1: Uh-huh.
3: Iron Man suit and Forrest Gump's Flexolite ping pong panel. Yeah.
1: Jennifer Kennedy tapped that out. Jennifer.
6: Hello, Jimbo Cassio. This is Jennifer. And so my top three would be Willy Wonka's elevator. Number two would be John Wick's Mustang. And number one would be Prince's guitar from Purple Rain.
3: Yeah. Oh, yeah.
6: Y'all have a nice day. Thanks.
3: What a nice cut. Remember that was a movie.
1: 100%.
3: Chris Jules said the face hugger from Alien.
1: Oh, yeah.
3: The surfboard from Apocalypse Now. And the mini Stonehenge from Spinal Tap.
1: Yeah, that's great.
3: That would rule.
1: That's great.
3: That would rule.
1: My buddy Mark.

0: Yeah, that was a sexy car. A lot of people want that one.
1: Yeah, that's a big one. John Black said Mace Windu's lightsaber, the original Mad Max car.
0: Oh, yeah.
1: That'd be fun. And the swords used in the dueling scene in Princess Bride.
0: Oh, I would love some Princess Bride stuff.
1: That would be fun.
0: Andrew Graves emailed in, which is another way to get a hold of us. Number three, Crystal Skull from Indiana Jones. Number two, RoboCop's pistol. And number one, the 1950 Mercury from Cobra.
1: Oh.
0: Yeah.
1: Taco said, if that one dude can get the DeLorean from Back to the Future, I want an F-14 from Top Gun. He said, I also love to have the cartoon bullets from Who Framed Roger Rabbit.
0: Yes.
1: And the hockey stick putter from Happy Gilmore. Oh, that's strong.
0: Absolutely. D-Dub will be our final tap that out. D-Dub, good morning.
2: I'm going Happy Gilmore's golf clubs, the Mirthmobile, and Kenny Powers' jet ski.
1: Oh, what a great one.
0: Oh, that's a good pull.
1: I mean, I didn't even think about TV shows.
0: Yeah.
1: I thought this was... We need to keep this as just movies.
0: Yeah, we did movie props. Yeah,
1: we're movies. Archer Hay will be our final tweets from social media at the Rocket 951, at Jimbo Wood, at the Casio Kid. He wants the puzzle box from Hellraiser, one of the balls from Phantasm, and Chucky. Just the whole doll.
0: Oh, the whole thing.
1: That's fun.
0: Wow.
1: All right, Jimbo, what do you got?
0: All right, I want the sword that Mel Gibson used in Braveheart.
1: I almost cussed you out just then.
0: Why?
1: Because that's mine. I get the Claymore sword.
0: You had it?
1: From Braveheart? Yeah, it's my favorite movie.
0: I've got it. I said it first, so it's mine.
1: I've got it!
0: I want Buford T. Justice's badge from Smokey and the Bandit.
1: Oh, okay.
0: And I want the bucket from Silence of the Lambs that he lowers into the hole to put the lotion in. Put the lotion in the basket. It does so whenever it's done.
1: Strong. All right. I wanted the nickel-plated pistols. I'm your Huckleberry from Doc Holliday. I'm going to change that, though, since y'all stole it and we're having to change on the fly. I now want Doc Holliday's silver cup. I'm in my prime.
0: Oh, yeah.
1: When he's at the poker table.
0: You can kind of do that with Luther Green's shine, yeah. Little miniature shine jars.
1: Well, I'm in my prime.
0: Yeah.
1: I want some of that. You just killed me taking the Claymore from Braveheart. That would clearly be on my list. If I got to change it, though, my backup to that was Maximus's helmet and armor from Gladiator when he first appeared.
0: Solid. I was thinking of something Gladiator.
1: Fantastic. I also thought it would be fun, you got to have the original leg lamp from A Christmas Story.
0: Oh, yeah. Yeah, that'd you be, do. I'm surprised nobody said that.
1: I was waiting on somebody to do it.
0: I really am.
1: The OG leg lamp would be fantastic. There's some great answers that I would have gladly taken from these.
0: Sure.
1: I mean, if I'm really doing it, I'm taking the pistol, although I'm not going to be mad at the cup. And I'm definitely taking Braveheart Claymore sword.
0: Oh, you're going to have to come to my house and try to steal it. Huh? It's going to be under lock and key, display case, the whole thing.
1: I also thought about the dude's rug from Big Lebowski. Or that iconic sweater he wore.
0: Uh-huh.
1: That would be fun, too.
0: Oh, Big Lebowski stuff would be super fun.
1: Yeah, if we just get into fun stuff, there's all kinds of fun stuff, too.
0: Yeah.
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1: 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We're out here in Decatur. 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It's at Christmas time. We'll be here till 2 o'clock. We're also registering for Guns N' Roses tickets as well. 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
3: 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They are flying out. 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
1: 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It is Jimbo Cassio broadcasting live here at the Beltline and Highway 67 in Decatur. 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
2: Plus, we've got lunch for you. Subway over on Danville hooked us up. So come get you some sandwiches while you're here. We're having a blast. Hey, I got turtle and monkeys here. Guys, are we having fun?
3: Yeah!
2: Yeah! 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Come out and hang out with us. 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We've also got a registration box for Guns N' Roses tickets as well. We're on Highway 31, the Beltline in Decatur. 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
1: Hey, it's Jimbo and Cassio. We are at Lynn Layton Chevrolet in Decatur until 2 o'clock. We'd love to see you. We have some free Luther Green shine jars and some Christmas ornaments from Pat Patrick. And we have Joel Kessa.
2: 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I'm just happy to tell you guys that we have financing available for every type of situation, including I-10s,

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1: 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Subway's out here, too. 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
1: Hey, it's Jimbo and Cassio. It's your last chance today. We are leaving at 2 o'clock. 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
2: 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And that's why they say Lynn Layton Chevy is where people make the difference. So come down here. We're going to be here till 2 o'clock. 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
1: Thanks for listening to Jimbo and Cassio this morning. We appreciate you. Had a good time recalling the Creed show and Mammoth and Hinder all rocking the Orion last night. Thank you for all your Tap That apps. We appreciate it when you let us know what's going on and what you think about things. So thank you very much. Have a great rest of your Thursday. We'll be back tomorrow morning.
2: 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The Great Martini will pop in. 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